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1: He just told me it was in Cumberland to number 2. He was asking why it wasn't coming up on 311.
2: Estamos más cerca de ti. Somos Radio Paulina.

mind. It's enough to change my mind. Make me leave my cautious words and wings behind. That's why I'm easy.